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1: Tego się słucha. Radio 7.
2: Hello, party people. This is Captain Kim speaking. Welcome aboard Benga Airways. After takeoff, we'll pump up the sound system, 'cause we're going.

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But he refused to accept his fate, and today his honor has been restored.

0: 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Shake your body all the night. Instructor.
1: 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Wieczorynka Radia 7. Zawsze

in the past produced records. These records were successful and produced considerable results. But the funds have been spent, and very well spent. And for this reason, we're now producing.

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Where do you think you are? A vacation?